0: 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Straight to ya, straight to ya, straight to ya, dam ya. Annie, oteh, nan, nore careh. Annie, Annie, Annie.
1: Hey, come on, come on. Kita request lagu di Asiatic aja yuk. WhatsApp-nya ke nomor 0812-921-11921 atau lewat DM Instagram di @soraindah92.1.
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0: 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Yo. 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Beat box box total yo. 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Everywhere I go bring the beat box. Only beat box. Beatbox Oni, Oni Beatbox, Oni.
1: Hah, kuman-kuman. 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WhatsApp-nya ke nomor 0812-921-11921 atau lewat DM Instagram di @suaraindah92.1.
0: Oh, to the K, to the okay.

0: John to the sea, to the Annie. 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
1: Hey, come on, come on. Kita request lagu di Asiatic aja yuk. WhatsApp-nya ke nomor 0812-921-11921 atau lewat DM Instagram di @soraindah92.1.
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1: Hey, come on, come on, kita request lagu di Asiatic aja yuk. WhatsApp-nya ke nomor 0812-921-11921 atau lewat DM Instagram di @suaraindah92.1.
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